years can a mountain exist before it is washed to the sea? Yes, and how many years can some people exist before they're allowed to be free? Yes, and how many times can a man turn his head and pretend that he just doesn't

0: MDR 90,3. Wir sind Hamburg.
1: This is the story of my baker, the meanest cat from old Chicago.